0: Now maybe we can get down to cases.
1: Well, boys, I guess we can do business. Just so long as you'll always remember who's boss in this organization.

0: was actually looking around the web and somebody else had already done it. They'd, it's got a frequency synthesizer on it, so it does all of the channels on medium wave, just off of a something divided down to 9 kilohertz, and then one of these MC1460 phase lock loops and an 8-pin dip switch. So bye-bye crystals.
1: Yes. Ah, this takes us back to our early days.

0: 5,000?
1: 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It can only be attributable to human error.

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They linger in a perpetual dream state, a nightmare from which they cannot wake.

I made murder sexy. Might catch me in the F430 with a dirty Pepsi. 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Topsy turvy, putting work on them job turkeys.

0: You think you're American, but do you drink American?
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2: I like to relax after a hard day at work. 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Get really drunk. So drunk, you can't tell your sister from your wife. Now that's fun. And now I can do it without gaining pounds, thanks to New Lager Light. Drink even more, gain less. It's the Lager Light promise. At first, the guys were like, I didn't know you drank light beer. Are you gonna start wearing dresses and drinking wine coolers too? 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Now we're all lager men.
1: Lager Light. 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
1: Do you love me like you say you do?
0: Do you love me honestly?
1: Uh-huh.
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0: Fischer
1: Fischer
0: salita
1: 2000 gradi
0: Fischer
1: Fischer
0: Fischer
1: febbre
0: asmatica
1: Fischer
0: Fischer
1: Fischer
0: locomotive
1: Fischer
0: Fischer
1: Fischer
0: Fischer
1: Fischer
0: Fischer
1: Fischer
0: Fischer
1: Fischer
0: Fischer
1: Fischer
0: Fischer
1: Fischer
0: Fischer
1: Fischer
0: Fish,
1: fish,
0: fish,
1: fish,
0: fish,
1: fish,
0: fish,
1: fish,
0: fish,
1: fish,
0: fish,
1: fish,
0: fish,
1: fish,
0: fish,
1: fish,
0: fish,
1: fish,
0: fish,
1: fish,
0: fish,
1: fish,
0: fish,
1: fish,
0: fish,
1: fish,
0: fish,
1: fish,
0: fish,
1: fish,
0: fish, Luigi Russollo, tra i vari futuristi.
1: Fischer,
0: Fischer,
1: Fischer,
0: Fischer,
1: Fischer,
0: Fischer,
1: Fischer,
0: Fischer,
1: Fischer,
0: Fischer,
1: Fischer,
0: Fischer,
1: Fischer,
0: Fischer,
1: Fischer.

When I ask you to, you just tell me, maybe you can. Oh, please don't you do it to me, baby. Please don't you do it to me. Take this love I offer, honey, let me be.

0: remember the drama.
1: I blew 18 guys. I'm a star.
2: You going down, bitch.
0: Remember the joy.
1: I won the streetwalking section.
3: That's right. But I've got bad news. The condom broke. You're gonna die. You're off the show.
0: Remember the tears of shame.
4: Bitch, let's go.
0: America's next top hooker is coming back to CNT. It's the show that makes women shake what they've got and leaves them feeling inadequate. We'll never forget this.
5: Bitch, you better make me my money.
0: It's America's Next Top Hooker, the reality show that finally judges women purely on their true merits. The Liberty Tree says this moves feminism into a different century.
6: Nobody's a better hoe than me. All you hookers is dead.
0: America's Next Top Hooker, coming soon to CNN.

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But did you know that Africa is the place where the body of the first man was found? 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That means

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tongue kissed the concrete with teeth. That feeling was never cheap. Made a killing on the underside of the willow that weeped. Many self-styled wolves now out themselves as sheep. Living inside a global resurgence of grief. Whilst my unceasing love elicits disbelief, as peacekeepers miss the brief. Whispering neon secrets, the money is light colouring that it bleeds. The trespasses running down your cheek, and none were of your own.